0: or put your hands in the air and give me all your money.
1: This is the story of my baker, me

It's hard to say that I'd rather stay awake when I'm asleep, because my dreams are bursting at the seams.

want me around. And now I'm back to let you know I can really shake them down.

couldn't dance. You didn't even want me around. And now I'm back to let you know I can really shake 'em down.